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0: time zone am I on? What country am I in?
1: It doesn't matter. It's 5 o'clock somewhere.
0: It's always on 5 in Margaritaville, come to think of it.
1: Yeah, I heard that.
0: You've been there, haven't you?
1: Yes, sir.
0: I've seen your boat there.
1: I've been to Margaritaville a few times.
0: All right. Well, that's good.
1: Stumble my way back.
0: Okay. Well, we just want to make sure you can keep it between the navigational beacons.
1: Between the buoys. I got it.
0: All right. Well, it's 5 o'clock. Let's go somewhere.
1: I'm ready. Crank it up.
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1: I'm gone.

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0: kicking it off here for us this morning on the morning drive. Hey, we got a little bit of rain in the forecast. Nothing falling right now. Just taking a look at we're clear right now. But certainly it is cloudy out there. As soon as the sun comes up, we'll be able to see those clouds. But unfortunately, we're not going to see the sun this morning, at least not early on. We've got some light rain moving into the area, and just a bit of rain on and off with some showers. That is going to be the story for most of the day. High of 21 today.
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0: Well, I was just about to say, well, Dougie. Good morning. It is the Morning Drive. It's Dan Pollard here with you on the new K Country 93.7, today's best country. Well, Dougie, indeed. Wow, our fall auction. How about leading off with this? The auction is going to start officially around 8 o'clock this morning. So you still get a chance to go into our website. Click on the auction site, and you can check out some of the items that are up for bids. Including number one, how is this? A trip to the Grand Ole Opry, airfare and hotel to Nashville from Forest Jones Entertainment. It includes this great show at the Grand Ole Opry. I guess we can call it a Canada show. Gord Bamford will be on there on the stage. Paul Brandt, Terry Clark, Tennille Arts, VIP, backstage passes. All that up for bids. Just one of the many items that will start to go up for bids beginning at 8 o'clock this morning on our fall auction.
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0: 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Oh, Lord, some rain in the forecast here this morning. Grab

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0: Early Zimmerman, it is 5:45. Bit of rain on the way. Light rain on and off throughout the day today. And it's a little cooler than it certainly was last week at this time. Looking at high around 21 degrees. Just checking out some of the other items on our auction. We mentioned the trip to the Grand Ole Opry. Man, that's going to be something else. Airfare, hotel for 3 nights. You get to see a Canadian show. Gord Bamford, Paul Brandt, Terry Clark, Tennille Arts and more. And a VIP backstage pass as well. That is just one of the big items. There's a five-bedroom beach house rental in Mexico, one-week cottage rental in the Bay of Quinte, electric bikes from Epic Cycle, seasons pass to something called Whitewater Beer Spots on the Ottawa River. Take a look at all these different items. All you have to do is go to our website at kcountry937.com, click on the auction button, and the auction hasn't started yet. It won't start until about 8 o'clock this morning. However, there are full descriptions of all the items that will be up for bids.
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0: talking about Canadian artists, there's one right there, Tennille Towns. Well, last night, first time ever, went to TIFF. Saw a movie actually made in Paris. So, yes, there were subtitles, and I actually thought about how could I do that on radio this morning just to help everybody out.
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0: Aren't there days you wake up, you feel like you need your own subtitles because you think nothing's working, you know, nothing's making sense? I do know that I know people that probably could use subtitles from time to time. James Barker Band, 551. Say you

0: Talking about TIFF and going to a movie last night. First time I've ever been to the Toronto International Film Festival, so watched a movie called Karine. It was a great movie, but it was in French, and there were subtitles involved. And I forgot, you know, you look away or you look at something on the screen, and you forget you're not just listening to the audio, because unless, you know, you can you understand French, that you kind of lose some of what is being said from time to time. So certainly had my full attention for the entire movie.
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1: From the Skywards News Center, I'm Rafael Torres. Efforts are underway to control an invasive aquatic plant in Lake Simcoe, following the discovery of a new population in 2024, the largest known population of the plant in North America. Water soldiers can crowd out native species and spread along shorelines, prompting conservation groups and community partners to develop a management plan. An open house is being held today at the BWG Leisure Center in Bradford from 4:30 to 8 p.m., giving residents a chance to learn more about the plant, ongoing monitoring efforts, and how they can help prevent its spread. Free naloxone kits are available across York Region to help respond to opioid overdoses and potentially save lives. Kits can be picked up at York Regional Police District buildings and participating pharmacies across Ontario and several community partner locations. As part of National Recovery Awareness Month, York Region is raising awareness about overdose prevention, harm reduction, and recovery resources, reminding residents that help is available for anyone struggling with addiction. We are continuing to learn more about Markham-born Canadian Armed Forces reservist Dante Johnson Wells, who traveled to Ukraine earlier this year to fight alongside Ukrainian forces and died after being shot on June 13th. His mother, Catherine Paroussis, says the 26-year-old was deeply committed to helping others and had spent years preparing for the role through his military service, starting at just the age of 12 with the Port Perry Cadets and firefighter training at college. New details about his final days and the support he received from fellow soldiers are emerging as hundreds continue to remember him as a local and national hero. From the Skywards News Center, I'm Rafael Torres.
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2: Today we have a high of 22 with a 60% chance of showers. Overnight tonight we have a low of 17 with a 30% chance of rain. Tomorrow a high of 26 with a mix of sun and cloud. Overnight we have a low of 10 with clear skies. And Thursday a high of 26 with a 40% chance of showers. Overnight we have a low of 13 with clear skies. Weather is brought to you by SMB Keswick Motors, serving Georgina since 1972 from the corner of Queensway and Glenwoods. Tell them Big Daddy sent you. And that's your K-Country weather. I'm Antonia Oltabonte.

0: 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That's unionpower.ca. And that's the latest traffic. I'm Spencer Costin.
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1: 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And she was remembered last night at the Emmys. 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

It's Riley Green here on a Tuesday morning. Good morning. It is the Morning Drive with Dan on the New K Country 93.7, today's best country. I want to thank April Jones for coming in yesterday. For those who missed the show, April's husband had purchased one of the items on Georgina Cares in their annual winter auction. And the item was to co-host the morning show. And April came in and did that yesterday. Also stuck around, and I want to thank her for that, because we headed out and did our donut drop yesterday to the folks at the Georgina Ice Palace. And here's the thing. We got there, nobody's around, and they're not working. No, they were working hard, because they're getting the ice in for the ice, Georgina Ice, with their home opener at the Ice Palace coming up this Friday. Opened the regular season on Friday at the Sutton Arena, but they've been doing some work. Had a chance to pop my head into the arena, and they've redone all the seats, brand new, and it took some time. Let's put it that way. They look great, and it'll be very comfortable for the ice fans this season. So last night the Emmys were handed out. A lot of mentions of Canadians in the Emmys. Catherine O'Hara and a number of other Canadians involved, including Michael J. Fox, who received an honorary award. There was a lot of talk about Canadians, and also remembering Dolly Parton. And Sally Field was a big fan and friend of Dolly Parton, as was Reba McEntire. Reba picking one song deciding that it really represented Dolly. It's called Appalachian Memories. Here's a clip of Reba singing Appalachian Memories and Sally Field remembering her friend, Dolly Parton.

0: I adored her from day one. How could you not? She was genuine and humble, supportive, and blisteringly funny, with a bawdy sense of humor that would send any rude guy looking for a place to hide. I couldn't see then what a real giant Dolly was, not just as an artist, but as a human. She was a humanitarian whose contributions had made a profound difference in the lives of so many in her home state of Tennessee and across our country. God bless you, Dolly Parton, my friend. I am not the only one on earth that will love you forever and ever.
1: And we'll miss her forever and ever as well. At Sally Field last night at the Emmy Awards.
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Rascal Flatts, which became their name after they decided the first name wasn't going to work, called Tires Flatts. No, I'm just kidding. What is today? Well, today is Tuesday, and it's 6:23, and it's auction day. So our fall auction is kicking off today. You can find all the information on our website at kcountry937.com. Check out the descriptions of all the different items. A ton of great stuff. Posted something on our Facebook page, just kind of running down some of the items that are available. But the one that just jumps out is a trip to the Grand Ole Opry. This is amazing. So it's airfare. It will get you back home as well. Three nights, hotel. And October 29th is a Canadian show at the Grand Ole Opry on the stage. Gord Bamford, Paul Brandt, Terry Clark, Tennille Arts. You get VIP backstage passes. It's just a great opportunity to get some great country music. Also, a five-bedroom beach house is up for rental in Mexico. So that is one of the items in the auction. One-week cottage rental at Bay of Quinte. Beautiful cottage there. And you can see the pictures and all the descriptions as well by going to our website at kcountry937.com. Also on our Facebook page this morning, we've got our Mindbender question. 38% of women like it when a man posts a picture of himself doing this on his dating profile. What do you think that is? Leave your answer at K Country 93.7 FM. And the answer to yesterday's question, tailgating, listed as the number one pet peeve for people who are driving. What was the second? It's people who roll down the window and throw things out. Littering drives me absolutely batty. Keep it to yourself. Wait till you get to a garbage can and then put it away.

0: Blue Moon of Kentucky, the Kentucky Headhunter, 6:30, and it's the morning drive with Dan on the New K Country 93.7, today's best country. Just want to shout out to our listeners and say thank you. Had a chance to talk to a number of listeners at the Georgina Marathon on Sunday. Ran into a number of our listeners as well Saturday night at the Thunderstruck AC/DC tribute concert at Stephen Leacock Theater. And Lori Goss has sent us a nice little note on our ICD insurance text line. Lori saying that she loves listening to the music, and we just want to say thank you to her for listening on a regular basis. She said, just wanted to let you guys know, I think you play great music. I'm not a huge country fan, but it seems that you're playing the ones that I like. Well, thank you. Thank you. And, you know, I think there are more people who are country music fans who don't even realize they're country music fans, that they're listening to country music a lot of times. And maybe the artists, a lot of crossover artists, but good music's good music. And that's what we'd like to play. Hey, don't forget, our fall auction is about to get underway. You can still check things out. You can go and check in all the descriptions of the items that are going to be up for grabs over the next week. 8 a.m. everything clicks off and goes online, and that'll continue right through until 8 p.m. next Tuesday. But we talked about the big item, which is the trip to the Grand Ole Opry. But there are electric bikes. Also, this one really interested me, and I looked into it a little further. Seasons passes to Whitewater Beer Spa, where beer is involved in the spa experience. It's on the Ottawa River. I had never heard of it before. Gift passes to Urban Nature. You got tickets to, all kinds of things, and gift certificates. Gift certificates to Tangle's Hair Salon. Gift cards for Boondocks Eatery and also Georgina Rental. There are some Coleman coolers, wine tours, gift certificates for Tyson Trailers, and $960 gift certificate for service from the Handyman Can. Lots of rugs. There's three different Persian rugs that are part of the auction. Let's see, what else do we have? Well, there's tickets, a bunch of family stuff that you can do. Tickets to Arcadia Earth Toronto, which was voted in Ontario the 2026 top indoor attraction, as well. Tickets to Milton's Pumpkins After Dark. And where was the other thing? Oh, yes, family passes to Drift Zone. So I took a look into this one. This is Drift Zone in Aurora. So it's an indoor facility. All kinds of things you can do, including indoor go-karting. So there'll be passes for that in the auction. Check it out. You can go to our website at kcountry937.com. Click on the description. It'll give you the full description. And the auction bidding will start as of 8 a.m. this morning.
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0: You know, all the talk about AI, just how about cell phones and how addictive they are, really, honestly, and I get it, because, you know, it's hard to put that cell phone down, but here's an interesting idea that's been floated around by a number of different restaurants. I don't know if it's happening here in Canada, but certain parts of the U.S. where restaurants and bars have started adopting these phone-free policies to limit any messaging, social media, or video recordings or FaceTime while people are eating. I like it. This one cocktail bar in Charlotte, North Carolina, has every guest given an unlockable pouch for their phone. The manager says the goal is to restore a measure of human connection, although some customers object and they ultimately leave. You know, that's, I don't know. I tell you, I don't think that's a bad idea. How many times, and here's an experiment you can conduct. Jody and I did this recently. We went out and we were eating and we said, okay, let's take a look at different tables and see how many people are looking eye to eye to each other and or actually have their phones in their hands and are kind of ignoring the other person on the other side. Unfortunately, the majority were in the latter category.
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0: And then you get people saying, well, you never listen to me. 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It could be an interesting concept, introducing that here on this side of the border. Walker Hayes, 641 on the drive.
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1: Take a look at that sunrise if you get a chance. 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It's beautiful.

0: guys singing that song last night? I'm a fool. Did I think the Kansas City Chiefs were just going to tank it this year? No, no, no. Patrick Mahomes looked rather healthy last night, and Kansas City beat Denver in NFL action on the Monday Nighter. 31-10. 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
0: Maybe it was because Taylor Swift was there and Tom Cruise. Yeah, up in the private boxes. Taylor rocking the red and white of her honey Travis Kelce's team.

0: turns out just carrying on. Kenny Chesney, 6:50 here on the Morning Drive. It is an absolutely gorgeous. I'm going to have to pop out here in a minute and take a picture. Gorgeous, gorgeous sunrise. Now, unfortunately, we've got some rain in the forecast, but maybe that's what's creating this incredible. I can't even describe the color. It's just absolutely gorgeous out there, though. If you got a chance, grab your camera and take a picture this morning, because it is quite spectacular. Mentioned the NFL Monday Nighter last night at Kansas City over Denver, 31-10. Patrick Mahomes coming back from knee surgery, so that surgically repaired knee with a brace on it, looking pretty good, considering he threw for 184 yards, couple of touchdowns, and ran for one of those, a touchdown as well. So, looking rather healthy, and we mentioned that Taylor Swift was there watching Travis Kelce, her husband, as of July the 3rd, and there with Tom Cruise. Now, here's the thing about Taylor Swift being at that game, and maybe it's just an indication of, you got the give and take in a new relationship. Travis Kelce, of course, watching her on her new Eras tour, and a number of times during the season, going out and visiting her while she was on tour. Well, she's no longer on tour, and she was at the football game when she could have been at the Emmys, and she had some nominations, so making the determination that she wanted to watch her husband play football and end up winning that opening game of the season. Yeah, you really can't count out Kansas City. Each year you think, well, maybe this is the year they start to stumble, and they find a way to win.
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3: The first signs of volume now appearing on the 404 southbound from Davis Drive to St. John's Side Road, and then a little between Finch and the DVP now. Highway 48 continuing to impress, and things remain clear on Highway 47 in and out of Uxbridge. If you spot something else, tell us toll-free at 1-833-NOW-SLOW. 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And that's the latest traffic. I'm Spencer Costin.
0: Good start to Go Transit. Richmond Hill, Barrie, and the Stouffville lines all reporting in with good service. And we've got some shower activity expected here later on this morning. Rain expected to move in within the next hour or so. And it's going to be on and off throughout the day. Temperature-wise, hanging in around 21 degrees right now outside the studios. We've got those beautiful skies. Again, if you get a chance to take a picture, it is absolutely gorgeous out there right now. It is currently sitting at 14 degrees on that way to the high of 21. 13 in Barrie, it is the same story in Newmarket at 13 degrees. Believe it or not, 16 degrees right now being reported in Orillia. Somebody leave a window open or something. 13 in Uxbridge and 14 degrees in Holland Landing.
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0: Oh, the Jays had a chance last night, but they ended up losing it in the ninth inning. A fielding error from Louis Varland, who's had an incredible season. A ground ball, and Vladdy Guerrero Jr. tossed it to him, and he dropped the ball and allowed Detroit to score a sixth run, and that was the winning run. 6-5 victory for Detroit over the Jays. The only good news, I guess, last night is that Cleveland also lost to the Chicago White Sox, so the Jays are still a game back.

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1: From the Skywards News Center, I'm Rafael Torres. Efforts are underway to control an invasive aquatic plant in Lake Simcoe, following the discovery of a new population in 2024, the largest known population of the plant in North America. Water soldiers can crowd out native species and spread along shorelines, prompting conservation groups and community partners to develop a management plan. An open house is being held today at the BWG Leisure Center in Bradford from 4:30 to 8 p.m., giving residents a chance to learn more about the plant, ongoing

0: diction.
1: We are continuing to learn more about Markham-born Canadian Armed Forces reservist Dante Johnson Wells, who traveled to Ukraine earlier this year to fight alongside Ukrainian forces and died after being shot on June 13th. His mother, Catherine Paroussis, says the 26-year-old was deeply committed to helping others and had spent years preparing for the role through his military service, starting at just the age of 12 with the Port Perry Cadets and firefighter training at college. New details about his final days and the support he received from fellow soldiers are emerging as hundreds continue to remember him as a local and national hero. From the Skywards News Center, I'm Raphael Torres.
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3: Today we have a high of 22 with a 60% chance of showers. Overnight tonight we have a low of 17 with a 30% chance of rain. Tomorrow a high of 26 with a mix of sun and cloud. Overnight we have a low of 10 with clear skies. And Thursday a high of 26 with a 40% chance of showers. Overnight we have a low of 13 with clear skies. Weather is brought to you by S&B Keswick Motors, serving Georgina since 1972 from the corner of Queensway and Glenwoods. Tell them Big Daddy sent you. And that's your K-Country Weather. I'm Antonia Altabonte.
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4: Checking once again on the southbound side of the 404. There's a little volume. Davis Drive to St. John's Side Road, and then afterwards it is a nice easy drive all the way down to Finch. But Finch to the DVP has begun to fill in. Highway 48 remains in good shape, though, and no problems or slowdowns for Highway 47 in or out of Uxbridge at this time. If you spot something that would change that, let us know toll-free at 1-833-NOW-SLOW. 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And that's the latest traffic. I'm Spencer Costin.
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5: 85-year-old Martha Stewart recently Instagrammed that she has been thinking about releasing nudes. Shouldn't she, especially if they're being held against their will?

0: Well, it's a big week in this area. The Terry Fox Park is going to be opening, the official opening taking place on Friday between 1 and 2 at Thomas Smith Street in Keswick. We're going to talk to Lori Carrier about that and the fact that the Terry Fox Run is coming up this Sunday.
1: Let loose, have fun, and sing along. 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
0: It has been an incredible foundation, and it continues to roll. We'll talk to Lori about 8:10 this morning. Here's Tay-Bay.

0: Tay-Bay happened on a Saturday night, 7:14. What had happened on a Saturday night? Well, we had one heck of a time at the Stephen Leacock Theater, Thunderstruck. Wow, what a show that was. AC/DC tribute band, the number one tribute band to AC/DC here in Canada. And for the first time, they showed up at the Stephen Leacock Theater and rocked the place. It was wonderful. I want to thank Forrest Jones Entertainment for bringing them here to the Stephen Leacock Theater. Stay tuned. There will be more acts coming your way as well. And how about this? Forrest Jones said, can we help out with your fall auction? I've got an idea. I've got something that might interest people. So the auction's going to open at 8 a.m. this morning. And among the items that you can bid on is a trip to the Grand Ole Opry. You get airfare. Yes, return airfare. Three nights in a hotel. It's October 29th that you catch the Canadian show at the Grand Ole Opry. And that involves Gord Banford, Paul Brandt, Terry Clark, Tennille Arts. You get VIP backstage passes. Pretty cool deal. That is probably the numero uno item for the auction coming up this fall. And again, the auction will go online at 8 a.m. this morning. So we're less than an hour away from the start. It'll continue for a week and we'll wrap things up next Tuesday night around 8 p.m. But all kinds of things that are available. And if you're looking at family things, so 1 week cottage rental in the Bay of Quinte for next year. How is that? Electric bikes from Epic Cycle. Seasons pass to a place called the Whitewater Beer Spa. And beer is involved in your spa experience. You can check out all the details by going to our website at kcountry937.com and just click on the different auction items, and it'll give you a full description of what is available. Also back, the two-night stays at the Galaxy Gazer Dome at Glen Oro Farm. I'm trying to think. Somebody told me that they had done that. Maybe it was Elle from the afternoon show, from the rodeo. And she said it was just one incredible weekend that you get there, because the dome, the geodome that you stay in, you can see the stars. And she said it was one great experience. 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There's the button. 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Click on that. And then you can go in and you can check out the description of all the items, which will go online at 8 a.m. this morning.
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4: 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I wish somebody would do something.
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Danny Wilson, 4x4 by you. It is the morning drive. It's Dan Pollard here on the new K Country 93.7, today's best country. Well, the exciting news is that Lainey Wilson is coming to Toronto. It's an interesting mix. And this happened in London, the interesting mix. Shania Twain opened for Harry Styles as he was at Wembley Stadium. Well, Harry, I guess, likes country music because Lainey Wilson is going to be his opening act for two shows in Toronto. Harry is traveling across North America, and he's got someone different for all the different venues. So Lainey Wilson is going to be his opening act. We say thank you very much for that. That is coming up May 7th and May 8th of 2027 here in Toronto. Presale goes, today? Today is the presale, and the official tickets going on sale tomorrow. So there you go. Lainey Wilson is heading to Tirana. What do we got going on our Facebook page today? Well, we want to remind you that today is our first day of our auction, 8 a.m. It goes online, and kind of talk about a couple of the items there for you on Facebook. Also, we do have our Mindbender question, and today's question, 38% of women like it when a man posts a picture of himself doing this on a dating profile. Leave your answer at the Facebook page, K Country 93.7 FM. The answer to yesterday's question, tailgating, listed as a number one pet peeve for people who are driving. What is number two? And I guess, yeah, tailgating would be number one. And I got to agree with this one, because number two is people opening up the window, throwing things out, and littering. Just keep it to yourself. Take it back, put it in the garbage after, and you'll be throwing it out there for someone else to pick up. Morgan Griffiths, 728.

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0: Well, with these celebrity weddings, you wonder, do they have a chance? I think they got a chance, Taylor Swift and Travis Kelce. There is Taylor Swift, and I knew it. I knew you. 7:38, yes. So we talked about this a little bit earlier. The fact that while Taylor Swift was out on her Eras tour, Travis Kelce often would sneak away during the NFL season to catch some of the concerts in North America. Well, of course, the tour is over, and they got married back on July the 3rd, and so turnabout is fair play, so to speak, or at least a fair catch. And Travis Kelce playing last night with the Kansas City Chiefs as they took on the Denver Broncos. And guess who was up there in that private box, which I believe she pays for? Taylor Swift, yes. And as well, Tom Cruise was alongside. Apparently, they were chatting a wee bit at the VIP suite. Swift wearing a red and white polo top, if you're wondering. And Tom Cruise was wearing a black jacket. Like, that matters anything. But anyway, Travis's mom and Taylor's dad apparently were sitting nearby, so they had a chance to talk to Tom Cruise as well. Well, you know, and the thing is, I'm wondering how much he ran. I think every Tom Cruise movie, does he not run that Tom Cruise run thing? Maybe he's running up and down the hallways. You know, hey, he can do whatever he wants. He's a VIP. By the way, Kansas City did win. They topped Denver 31-10, and Patrick Mahomes, with that surgically repaired right knee, looking pretty good. Ran for a touchdown and threw for 184 yards and a couple of touchdowns. I mentioned the Bills were winners over the weekend, so the NFL season's underway. And, of course, the Major League Baseball season is winding down. The Blue Jays now with 11 games left in the season. They lost last night 6-5. Disappointing. They were up 2-0, and then they fell behind 4-2, then got up 5-4, And then they ended up losing at 6-5. A fielding error in the ninth from Louis Varland. Hard to blame this guy. I mean, he's been incredible as their closer all season long. But there was the error, and that allowed Detroit to score, and they couldn't get that run back, and they lost at 6-5. So the good news is that Cleveland also lost, so the Jays still this morning are one game back of that wild card playoff spot as we wind through September.
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0: a great story. Megan Patrick, of course, born in Bowmanville, now living in Nashville with her husband, Mitchell Tenpenny. And they recently welcomed their brand new daughter. We want to say congratulations. Just saw a picture on Instagram. She says she might have kept me up all night. But first game day with Emmy ended with Buffalo Bills. Oh, she's a Buffalo Bills fan. And she said, you know, things are looking pretty good. The Bills were winners over the weekend. And she's holding her baby, her newborn, with a Buffalo Bills t-shirt on. So congratulations to Megan Patrick. Awesome to see some great pictures, by the way, on her Instagram posts with Mitchell Tenpenny, her husband, and the baby. So, wow, that is awesome to see. I'm just saying the word honor because her name honors her family. Emmy has, a family meaning. So it's just nice to see. And, you know, it's off that treadmill that country artists are often on. Although I think Megan Patrick kind of throws herself on that treadmill often. She was planning to work almost right up until the due date and continue touring. And the doctors said, maybe not a great idea. So she did take some time, downtime, and hopefully will take some downtime and then get back at it whenever she feels like it. But congratulations to their family. So coming up, what are we, about 8 minutes away, we'll be going online with our fall auction. Don't forget, you know, speaking of Megan Patrick, speaking of Nashville, we have a trip to the Grand Ole Opry that is one of the auction items courtesy of Forest Jones Entertainment. It's airfare, hotel for 3 nights, and you get the chance to see the Canadian show. Gordon Bamford, Paul Brandt, Terry Clark, Tennille Arts, and VIP backstage passes. Great, great, great deal. And that is just one of many items that will be up for the auction. You can check them out. You can go in, check out the descriptions by going to our website, kcountry937.com. 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
3: It's just volume on the southbound 404 at this point, but what we are seeing is it in a few different places. We've got Davis Drive to St. John's Side Road showing some, a little between Elgin Mills and 16th, and then as you get further down, Finch to the DVP, of course, remains the heaviest part. Highway 48 continuing to impress, though, and we're still seeing no problems or slowdowns on Highway 47 in or out of Uxbridge. If you spot something else, tell us toll-free at 1-833-NOW-SLOW. 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And that's the latest traffic. I'm Spencer Costin.
0: Well, stop me if you've heard this before. We've got some issues on that Barrie line dealing with signals. Once again, there is the 708 departure that is currently stopped, delayed by 15 minutes and 14 seconds because of a signal issue. Also, they are doing construction. Hopefully what they're doing is repairing some of these signals. Anyway, they do have construction that is going to be going on. We've got a couple of trains that have been delayed. 841 arrival is delayed by 19 minutes and the 856 arrival by 15 minutes. So they are going to be backed up. Significant delays this morning on the Barrie line due to those signal issues. And they're working on it, and hopefully they can clear some of those before the morning is through. Good news, though, on the other lines, the Stouffville line and also the Richmond Hill line reporting in with good service. We've got a little bit of rain on the way. It's overcast right now, but we're expecting that rain to move in this morning within the next hour or so. Moderate early morning rain, then the chance of showers through the afternoon. High near 21 degrees. It is currently sitting at 14 degrees outside the studios here in the town of Georgina. 13 in Barrie, Newmarket. It is 16 degrees in Orillia, 13 in Uxbridge, and 14 in Holland Landing.
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1: From the Skywards News Center, I'm Rafael Torres. Efforts are underway to control an invasive aquatic plant in Lake Simcoe, following the discovery of a new population in 2024, the largest known population of the plant in North America. Water soldiers can crowd out native species and spread along shorelines, prompting conservation groups and community partners to develop a management plan. An open house is being held today at the BWG Leisure Center in Bradford from 4:30 to 8 p.m., giving residents a chance to learn more about the plant, ongoing monitoring efforts, and how they can help prevent its spread. Free naloxone kits are available across York Region to help respond to opioid overdoses and potentially save lives. Kits can be picked up at York Regional Police District buildings and participating pharmacies across Ontario and several community partner locations. As part of National Recovery Awareness Month, York Region is raising awareness about overdose prevention, harm reduction, and recovery resources, reminding residents that help is available for anyone struggling with addiction. We are continuing to learn more about Markham-born Canadian Armed Forces reservist Dante Johnson Wells, who traveled to Ukraine earlier this year to fight alongside Ukrainian forces and died after being shot on June 13th. His mother, Catherine Parousis, says the 26-year-old was deeply committed to helping others and had spent years preparing for the role through his military service, starting at just the age of 12 with the Port Perry Cadets and firefighter training at college. New details about his final days and the support he received from fellow soldiers are emerging as hundreds continue to remember him as a local and national hero. From the Skywards News Center, I'm Rafael Torres.
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2: Today we have a high of 22 with a 60% chance of showers. Overnight tonight we have a low of 17 with a 30% chance of rain. Tomorrow a high of 26 with a mix of sun and cloud. Overnight we have a low of 10 with clear skies. And Thursday a high of 26 with a 40% chance of showers. Overnight we have a low of 13 with clear skies. 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Tell them Big Daddy sent you. And that's your K-Country weather. I'm Antonia Altabonte.
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0: I'll tell you, after the AC/DC tribute band Thunderstruck played the Stephen Leacock Theater last Saturday, nobody's asking me to dance. Not anymore. But hey, I had fun. That's the bottom line in it. It is 8:12 here on The Morning Drive. It's Dan Pollard with you. And joining us on the phone this morning is Lurie Carrier, because tis that time of the year again. Terry Fox run. Not only that, but a big announcement, or I guess a big unveiling coming up Thursday. How are you?
1: I'm awesome.
0: So it is Thursday, right?
1: Pardon? What did you just say?
0: The big announcement. Is it Thursday or Friday?
1: Friday.
0: Hang on.
1: Friday.
0: I'm just looking at my calendar to make sure I did put it down right. Oh, you know why? I had it on October.
1: You can show up Thursday.
0: No, I had it on October. Friday. That's why. Friday is the day for the official opening of the Terry Fox Park in Georgina on Smith Street. And this is something that has been near and dear to your heart for a long time. And it's been a process over the last number of years.
1: Oh, my goodness. I'll tell you, talk about, I have a few dreams, but this was one on my list for sure. To be honest with you, the Terry Fox Memorial Park if you haven't already gone out and seen it, you need to go check it out. It is totally inspiring, at least for me, it really is. I mean, at the end of the day, Terry Fox, you know, his Marathon of Hope is ingrained in everybody's heart. But I'll tell you, I've always wanted to have a Terry Fox Memorial Park in Georgina. And it's come to fruition. So one of my dreams has come true, and I can't thank all the people that made it possible so much. But we're going to, this Friday, grand opening of the Terry Fox Memorial Park.
0: Right, and here's the thing, though. I mean, it's remembering Terry, but it's a functional park. I mean, there's a lot for the kids and families to do.
1: Oh, I mean, everything on my wish list and then some. It's got water features. It's got a beautiful pavilion. It's got what we call the Marathon of Hope walking and bike trails. It's got the most incredible playground equipment. I trust me, you got to go check it out. And the list goes on and on and on. And it is definitely something for Georgina to be extremely proud of. And hopefully it will inspire people. It's not just, you know, I'm hoping truthfully that people feel that when they go in there, when no matter what's happening in their lives, you know, that it'll speak to them.
0: Well, there's a piece of Terry that's right here in Georgina. And speaking of families and history, I believe, is Terry's brother going to be there on Friday?
1: Fred! Yes! He accepted my invitation, which I was so happy. Fred Fox, Terry's brother, will be attending. So he'll be there at the park as well at 1:00. And the man is incredible. Don't get me wrong, Terry was extraordinary. But over all the decades I've been doing this, that family and they, when you think about it, they have dedicated 46 years of their lives.
0: Yeah.
1: To this cause.
0: Well, and Fred got Terry through that initial run, that run that he did.
1: Definitely.
0: And now, you know, at TIFF, there's actually another film on Terry.
1: Run, Terry, Run.
0: Right. So it's definitely a big year, so which is great to have Fred here. And I can only imagine what goes through his mind about the legacy that his brother has left.
1: It's extraordinary. I mean, to listen to Fred, I can't even do it justice, the words and the feeling that you get from him and any of his family. But Fred is definitely the spokesman for the, you know, for the Terry Fox Foundation. And people, if you got some time, like, take the trip. 1:00 this Friday, 50 Thomas Smith Street, which is right at the corner of Old Homestead Road and Woodbine Avenue. You'll be definitely impressed. So if you get a chance, come out, just be in awe like I am. I'm in awe of it.
0: Well, and you've got that on Friday, but you're obviously busy because the Terry Fox Run Walk itself is coming up on Sunday. How do things look?
1: Oh, my goodness. You know, talk about busy. Yeah, so Sunday at the North Gwillimbury Park, So it's at the original park that I've been at for, I don't know, at least 12, 15 years. We're going to still do the Terry Fox run over there this year. And so that's at 10 a.m. We ask people to come around 8:30 for registration if, you know, if they can. But the walk starts at 10 a.m. North Golenberry Park, beautiful park, lovely lakeshore, you know, and we do what we do in honor to those that have fought cancer, fight cancer, and those that have survived cancer. And we ask that even if you can't attend, if you could please donate. You know, my saying is always every person counts and every dollar counts to fight cancer and save lives. And it really does. And if you can't do that, then here's the other kickers. Harvey's in Keswick. Between now and the 20th, they got these awesome heart donuts. And every purchase goes towards the Terry Fox Foundation. So if you, it's yummy. It's a, if you can't donate, then buy a donut because it goes to the same cause and they are delicious. I'd like to say they're calorie free in my mind.
0: They're well, in your mind, they may good. Be. So.
1: You know my mind.
0: There are it's lots like of things going on in your mind. Free. So we're okay. We'll just stand back and let it happen.
1: Yeah, but, and then if you can't do that, then go to Canadian Tire in Keswick or Sutton Home Hardware. And we got the 2026 Terry T-shirts there. And they're awesome this year. They're gray. They're really
0: what are they,
1: nice.
0: $25?
1: They're $30.
0: $30.
1: $30. Adidas.
0: Right.
1: Like they're nice, nice T-shirts. Seriously, nice T-shirt. So, yeah, there's all kinds of way to help. And if that doesn't beat all, then we've got all these wonderful local kids in our community, students, teachers, principals that also do their their student runs, the school runs that I try to support. And please support the kids. They're amazing. They're going to be the one that we pass the torch off to next. And
0: the money's going to the Terry Fox Foundation. And it's a Terry Fox Foundation. Foundation.com?
1: .org.
0: Okay, so TerryFoxFoundation.org.
1: Location Georgina, people.
0: Right.
1: Location Georgina.
0: There's a little drop down. You hit that, and if you know a participant, then you can go further, and you can find that participant and then actually donate.
1: Yeah, we're on there. We're the Carrier Cancer Crusaders.
0: There you go. So
1: yeah,
0: there's lots of ways to help out. And again, I don't want to go on about it, but each year I remind folks that my brother's had cancer 4 times. And having watched the treatments he has gone through and the advance in treatments, it's amazing. From what he had to go through the first time to the last time a couple of years ago, he's still alive. And a big reason, and his doctors have told him, because of the money that was raised through research through the Terry Fox Foundation, that is why he is still alive today. So
1: thank you for that.
0: Always there to contribute.
1: Yeah, thank you for that, because a lot of people, you know, don't really get to see firsthand how it has made a huge impact. And it really has. I mean, you know, I get it that people, there's a lot of worthy causes out there, but I can say firsthand, you know, I watched my own father, similar to your brother, the same cancer that my father, you know, died from in the 80s. 99% curable. And back then it was really, really pretty barbaric, you know, the treatments and all that you undertook back in the 80s.
0: As a matter of fact, my brother was told by the doctors the first treatment he received for non-Hodgkin's, it was non-Hodgkin's, that treatment actually led to further cancers. So they've figured that out through research.
1: And your brother's an inspiration. I mean, when you think about it, 4 times, I mean, you know. You got to give credit where credit's due.
0: I don't want to go on too much about him, but I'll just say the last time we thought we were going to lose him, it was a stage 4 cancer, and they were actually pumping chemo through his heart.
1: See?
0: To get through his body, and he survived. I mean, it's just amazing what they have discovered over the years. So this is money that's going directly to research like that, and it goes a long way. And unfortunately, every family is going to be touched by cancer through a friend or through family. So
1: definitely, and that's why I always say every person counts and every dollar counts in the fight against cancer.
0: What time do you start on Sunday?
1: For Sunday, we start at 10, the walk, run, bike starts at 10 a.m., but we'll be there at 8:30 with registration and just to come out and enjoy a beautiful day. You know, got to give hands to Quick Pizza. He always supports us, so come and get a slice of pizza after your walk while supplies last. And we try to put on the, you know, the best walk we can that everybody in the community can enjoy and come together and, like I said, basically celebrate and honor those that have fought cancer, fight cancer, and survive cancer. But there's lots that you can contribute to this year between the park opening, like I said, on Friday at 1 o'clock on 50 Thomas Smith Street off of Old Homestead Road there. And then Harvey's, go get a donut, folks. And that money goes towards the foundation as well. And then basically the school runs, which, you know, like I said, support the kids because they're the next ones that are going to be carrying the torch for all of us.
0: They are. They are.
1: So, you know, and I got to thank you, as always, for supporting everything that I do. You know, there's a lot of people that I can't do what I do without you.
0: Well, thank you for all the work you and your family put in. So, again, folks, coming up Sunday, it is the Terry Fox Run and Walk. And don't forget, on Friday, the unveiling of the new Terry Fox Park right here in Georgina. Lori, stay well.
1: You be well, my dear friend, and all the best to everyone.
0: Okay. We'll talk to you soon.
1: Take care, kid.
0: Okay. Bye-bye.
1: Bye.
0: Lori Carrier again, Terry Fox Run Walk coming up this weekend. TerryFoxFoundation.org, the place to make any donations. And here's what's happening, Georgina. The town of Georgina is holding an official opening September 18th for the new Terry Fox Memorial Park. Everyone is invited to the ceremonial ribbon cutting to officially open the facility. The town of Georgina Cultural Festival returns September 18th to the 20th for a full weekend celebrating the cultures, traditions, and stories that make the community vibrant. The fireworks will take place Friday, September 18th. And there are many great events taking place in Georgina. Be sure to check out the Keswick Parkette Concert Series, the Chippewas of Georgina Island Powwow, and the Georgina Studio Tour. 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

Leon Womack, and I hope you dance. 8:32, it is a Tuesday morning here on The Morning Drive. It's Dan Pollard along with you. New K Country 93.7, today's best country. And again, Terry Fox run walk taking place on Sunday. 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Just click on Georgina and you'll find the site there. And it, maybe you know somebody who's taking part and you can make a donation that way as well. That money, honestly, I've known, I had a chance to meet Betty Fox a number of years ago. And that money goes, the majority of that money, if not all of it, but certainly the majority, goes to research as opposed to paying for administration. And that was something that Terry Fox was so adamant about when raising money, that he was going to the researchers, the doctors that really could make a difference. And it has over the years and continues to do just that. Hey, listen, we're on the road. We're in Beaverton coming up on Saturday. It's fall fair time. The Uxbridge Fall Fair was last weekend, and the Beaverton Fair is on this weekend. And I was just taking a look. They sent me a lineup for Saturday. We are going to be there live from 10 till 1. So, 11 to 2, I think we switched it up, but I'll be there at 10 o'clock anyway. But 11 o'clock, we'll start to do some live hits on the air here. We're going to talk to the mayor of Brock while we're there. They've got a stage that's going on. We're going to try and catch some of the talent there. Talk to this year's fair ambassador. Also, I guess there's a play on the Beaverton Town Hall Players. So we're going to catch up with them, and they've got all kinds of other things going on. Extreme Dogs is there. I love the dog shows. They're absolutely amazing. So we've got a lot of people lined up for interviews, and that's going to take place on Saturday. Don't forget the fair opening Friday, Saturday, and again on Sunday. And it's always a great fall fair up in Beaverton. So maybe drop by our tent and say hello. So we've got a couple of things going on for you this morning. We're just reminding you that our fall auction, speaking of fall, is now underway. And you can bid on a ton of items. Go in there, click on the description, and find out what you can bid on till next Tuesday at 8 p.m. That's on our website at kcountry937.com. Also, we got the on our Facebook page this morning, the Mindbender question. And today's question, 38% of women like it when a man posts a picture of himself doing this on a dating profile. What would that be? Leave the answer on the Facebook page, where you'll find the answer to yesterday's question. Tailgating listed as the number one pet peeve. What is the second if you're driving? It's opening that window and littering. Drives me absolutely crazy. I hate people litter at any time. If you're driving and throwing it away. No, not good at all. What is good is Dan and Shay, and here they are at 8:35.

0: Arizona, Texas. God bless Texas. 842. It is the morning drive with Dan on the New K Country 93.7. Today's best country. There's hope, ladies and gentlemen. Yes, the Blue Jays lost yesterday, but so did Cleveland. So we're still a game back in the chase for the wild card. 11 games left in the regular season. And I'm not sure, but I might have to sedate Jody. She's like, every time they play now. What did they do? What's the score? What? They're behind. Yes, I know, but the game's not over. I know, but they're, they were up 2-0. Now they're down 4-2. It's okay. But then what happened last night was, yes, they were up 2-0, down 4-2, and then gave up a, actually, they went ahead 5-4, then gave up the winning run in the ninth inning. So they lost at 6-5, but back at it again. They'll be back at it again later on tonight against those Detroit Tigers. You can't really blame them. I mean, Louis Varland with fielding error in the ninth, but they'll be back. There's hope. 11 games.
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0: 8:54, a check of traffic coming up for you in just a moment. We get the latest on GO Transit. We have another issue on that Barry line and dealing with signals once again. Hopefully they've been able to fix those. We'll take a look at that in, again, a minute or two. Off the tip, it was the first time I've ever gone to the Toronto International Film Festival. I was there yesterday for the movie All About Corinne, a French movie. Subtitles. It's a comedy drama. It was one of the gala presentations, and the actress Isabella Huppert is well known around the world. And the interesting part is she played kind of the underdog. She's very, very versatile. Again, playing some major parts in films across the world, but playing it down because she was playing the part of an extra. And it's the idea of a background actor, an extra who never gets the chance yet. She knows she has the talent, but never really pushes herself until right at the end of the movie. And, cheering for the underdog. And the underdog ultimately did win. But it's always interesting watching a movie when you're watching, with subtitles, because you can't look away. You know, sometimes you can actually sneak out of the theater a bit. You can hear the movie and you know what's still going on. And then you go back if you have to go to the washroom or something like that. You can't, because unless you know French, you're out of luck because you got to watch those subtitles. It was still a very interesting film and interesting to be in the city of Toronto with so many people. And so much construction and traffic.
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0: Speaking of which, here's traffic.
2: We still have typical volume on the 404 headed southbound, Davis Drive to St. John's Side Road, then a little bit more than typical volume between Stouffville Road and 16th, but still very heavy, although unfortunately still fairly typical, as you make your way from Finch down to the DVP. Highway 48 remains in good shape for the time being, and we're not seeing any problems or slowdowns on Highway 47 in or out of Uxbridge, but if you spot something else, of course tell us toll-free at 1-833-NOW-SLOW. 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And that's the latest traffic. I'm Spencer Costin.
0: Okay, well, good news on that Barry line. We had problems with the signal. The crews got out there, and they have fixed it. Yes, so we are looking at good service right now on the Barry line. Also, good service on the Stouffville line and on the Richmond Hill line. So we got some rain moving in, and it is going to stick around for the most part throughout most of the day. May not get quite as much as we originally looked at, but mainly cloudy. Then a chance of rain for about the next 6 hours. And looking right now, it looks like we've been just on the edge of some rain that could be rolling through. So depending on where you are, you might be getting some light shower activity. It is a high of 21 today, right now sitting at 15 degrees in the town of Georgina, 14 in Barrie. It is 16 in Newmarket, 15 in Orillia, Uxbridge, and 16 degrees in Holland Landing.
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6: Today we have a high of 22 with a 60% chance of showers. Overnight tonight we have a low of 17 with a 30% chance of rain. Tomorrow a high of 26 with a mix of sun and cloud. Overnight we have a low of 10 with clear skies. And Thursday a high of 26 with a 40% chance of showers. Overnight we have a low of 13 with clear skies. 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And that's your K-Country weather. I'm Antonia Altabonte.
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0: Sounds like the last month of, or the end of the month of September, and watching the Blue Jays try to chase down a wild card playoff spot. South of Sanity and just north of Insane, yeah.
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0: Yeah, you're going to blame this one on something my friend sent. Somebody sent me this morning. It says, what's the leading cause of dry skin? 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

0: It's live. That's right. Our fall auction is live now on our website at kcountry937.com. All you have to do is go to the website, click on the auction button, and it'll take you directly there. And all kinds of incredible items that are up for grabs this time around. It just literally opened up at 8 o'clock, so, you know, it hasn't been open that long. It'll stay open until 8 o'clock Tuesday night next week. All kinds of items, like I said. 5-bedroom luxury beach house in Mexico. You can bid on that. The trip to the Grand Ole Opry, which includes a Canadian night at the Opry with Gord Bamford, Paul Brandt, Terry Clark, Tennille Arts, VIP backstage passes, and the airfare in the hotel for 3 nights. Cottage rental on the Bay of Quinte, electric bikes from Epic Cycle. They're very popular items, actually. We get, I think there are more electric bikes in this auction than we have ever had in the past. Check out the items by going to our website, kcountry937.com.
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There's Hardy here on the Morning Drive. Just remember this Morning Drive, a little bit greasy. I had a tow truck driver tell me, you know, just after a rain, it doesn't have to be a heavy rain or anything like that, but the pavement becomes a little slick because the oils come out of the pavement. And a lot of, he said, well, basically, I get a lot of work out of this because people have collisions. They think they have enough stopping time and boom, they go into somebody's bumper or they have themselves an accident. Guess who gets a call? It's the tow truck drivers. And they were the ones tipping me off about this. So give yourself just a little bit of extra time. We do have rain in the forecast for the day for the most part, although it might just be the risk of some shower activity later on this afternoon. So our fall auction is officially underway. Some big items. Also things like gift certificates to Tangle's Hair Salon, gift cards to the Boondocks Eatery, Georgina Rental, Coleman Coolers. There's a couple of those that are available. Wine tours from the Winery Guys in Niagara Falls. $960 gift certificate for services for the Handyman Can. That could come in handy, right? You know, you have a small job here, small job there, or maybe a bigger job. And a $900 gift certificate, $960 gift certificate would give you some services and does some great work. He's done work around the radio station here. There are three Persian-style rugs that are in the auction. Also, 300 feet of eaves trough, always a very popular item. Why not? If you can save some money on getting eave trough done, windshield chip repair, also family passes to Brooks Farms. There's a place called Drift Zone in Aurora. There are passes for that. And what it is, it's an indoor facility, and they have indoor go-karts, arcades. They've got rooms for parties, VIP rooms, and all kinds of fun stuff that can go on for the family. Anyway, those are in there along with the big items. And that'd be led by the trip to the Grand Ole Opry. Airfare, hotel for three nights. October 29th is the night of the Canada show on the stage at the Grand Ole Opry. Gordon Bamford's going to be there, Paul Brandt, Terry Clark, Tennille Arts, and you get a VIP backstage pass as well as part of this auction item, courtesy of Forest Jones Entertainment. So check out our auction items. All you have to do is go to our website at kcountry937.com. Click on the auction button. That'll take you in. And they've got all kinds of descriptions and background information on those items. So if you've got any questions, they'll be answered there. And we wish everybody the best of luck. Thanks to Laurie Carrier for joining us earlier today. Don't forget, coming up on Friday, the official unveiling of the Terry Fox Park, and that is off Old Homestead near Woodbine. And not only are they unveiling a Terry Fox Memorial Park, but also his brother Fred is going to be there. Laurie telling us about that. And, of course, reminding everybody that Sunday it is the Terry Fox Run and or Walk, which will take place at North Gwillimbury Park. 8:30, they're starting registration at North Gwillimbury. And at 10 o'clock, they'll start the walks and the runs. I did the bike ride. I rode my bike 1 year. And, you know, as long as you're getting out there, and if you can't get out there, don't forget, you can donate to somebody who's taking part. Just go to terryfoxfoundation.org, and then you click on Georgina as the site. And if you know the participant, then you can further click and find the participant, and you can make a donation online. All that money will help in cancer research. Well, that is it for the show. Again, we're looking at some shower activity on and off throughout the day, and cooler temperatures, a high around 21 degrees. We'll talk to you again tomorrow.

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1: Today we have a high of 22 with a 60% chance of showers. Overnight tonight we have a low of 17 with a 30% chance of rain. Tomorrow a high of 26 with a mix of sun and cloud. Overnight we have a low of 10 with clear skies. And Thursday a high of 26 with a 40% chance of showers. Overnight we have a low of 13 with clear skies. 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Tell them Big Daddy sent you. And that's your K-Country weather. 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
1: Today we have a high of 22 with a 60% chance of showers. Overnight tonight we have a low of 17 with a 30% chance of rain. Tomorrow a high of 26 with a mix of sun and cloud. Overnight we have a low of 10 with clear skies. And Thursday a high of 26 with a 40% chance of showers. Overnight we have a low of 13 with clear skies. Weather is brought to you by SMB Keswick Motors, serving Georgina since 1972 from the corner of Queensway and Glenwoods. Tell them Big Daddy sent you. And that's your K-Country Weather. I'm Antonia Altabonte.
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Was it 2 to 3 to 4? When it's last call and they kick us out the door. It's getting kind of late, but the ladies want some more. Oh my, good Lord.

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1: Today we have a high of 22 with a 60% chance of showers. Overnight tonight we have a low of 17 with a 30% chance of rain. Tomorrow a high of 26 with a mix of sun and cloud. Overnight we have a low of 10 with clear skies. And Thursday a high of 26 with a 40% chance of showers. Overnight we have a low of 13 with clear skies. Weather is brought to you by SMB Keswick Motors, serving Georgina since 1972 from the corner of Queensway and Glenwoods. Tell them Big Daddy sent you. And that's your K-Country weather. I'm Antonia Altabonte.
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1: Today we have a high of 22 with a 60% chance of showers. Overnight tonight we have a low of 17 with a 30% chance of rain. Tomorrow a high of 26 with a mix of sun and cloud. Overnight we have a low of 10 with clear skies. And Thursday a high of 26 with a 40% chance of showers. Overnight we have a low of 13 with clear skies. Weather is brought to you by SMB Keswick Motors, serving Georgina since 1972 from the corner of Queensway and Glenwoods. Tell them Big Daddy sent you. And that's your K-Country Weather. 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
1: Today we have a high of 22 with a 60% chance of showers. Overnight tonight we have a low of 17 with a 30% chance of rain. Tomorrow a high of 26 with a mix of sun and cloud. Overnight we have a low of 10 with clear skies. And Thursday a high of 26 with a 40% chance of showers. Overnight we have a low of 13 with clear skies. Weather is brought to you by SMB Keswick Motors, serving Georgina since 1972 from the corner of Queensway and Glenwoods. Tell them Big Daddy sent you. And that's your K-Country Weather. 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
1: Overnight tonight, we have a low of 17 with a 30% chance of showers. Tomorrow, we have a high of 26 with a mix of sun and cloud. Overnight, we have a low of 11 with clear skies. And Thursday, a high of 23 with a 40% chance of showers. Overnight, we have a low of 12 with clear skies. 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I'm Antonia Altabonte.
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2: Looks like we have a collision northbound on the 404 at Finch in the right-hand lane. Emergency crews are on the scene with that. Beyond that, you're going to find it slow going northbound on the 404 through Bloomington Side Road. Southbound of the 404 filling in from Finch to the 401. Rest of the major routes look pretty good. No issues on the 407, as well as on 12 past 7A out towards Brecon. 47 to Uxbridge looks good. And no in-town problems in Stouffville or Keswick. 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That's the latest traffic. I'm Alexis Deary.
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1: It's the Rodeo with Elle. I am back from Bermuda. I went away for a weekend. I had a really good time. I finally did some touristy things with my friends. And also, I did almost get something confiscated from me at the airport. And I'll tell you all about that and why they opened up my luggages. But it is a good day to be back. Today is National Day of the Cowgirl. What makes you a cowgirl? Is it your boots, your jeans, your hat, your confidence, your sass, or the ability to handle it all? I think it's all of the above. And the holiday actually was created by Durango Boots, and it's celebrated every year on this day. So happy National Day of the Cowgirl. It's Elle on the UK Country coming up after the break. The cowgirl who I suspect is going to win all the CMAs this year, Ella Langley, is coming up with Morgan Wallen. I Can't Love You Anymore. Stay right here.
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3: Earlier problems that we had northbound of the 404 at Finch have been cleared away. Beyond that, we have volume northbound of the 404 through Bloomington Side Road. Southbound on the 404 slows from Finch to the 401. No issues on 48 through Ballantrae up towards Georgina and across towards 12. 12 north and southbound look pretty good. No issues on 78 in towards Port Perry. And the regional roads are all in good shape this afternoon. 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That's the latest traffic. I'm Alexis Deary.
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0: The Emmys were on last night. I didn't catch them. I was catching a flight home from Bermuda. And actually, let me tell you about that flight home. I got my luggage opened up at the airport because of a rock. So they spotted a rock in my carry-on and they opened me up to confiscate my rock, except the fact that I bought it. So they couldn't take it away from me. I bought the rock fair and square at a souvenir shop. But apparently in Bermuda, you are not allowed to collect rocks off their beach or any sand. It's all protected. The airport security had no idea that the country actually sells rocks, but they do, and it's a cool one. So apparently you smash it and inside there's crystals or like some crystal forming. I haven't smashed it yet, but what I do, I will take a video. So I bought that rock. I got to keep my rock and it made it home safely. Okay, let's talk about the Emmys now. They were on last night and there's actually two shows I watched that won. The first was Best Comedy Series. That went to Widow's Bay. It is pretty decent if you want to watch it. A little spooky though. The Best Drama Series went to The Pitt, another show I absolutely love. The Best Reality Competition Program went to The Traitors. Variety Series went to The Late Show with Stephen Colbert. And that is basically your update. Coming up after the break, I've got Kane Brown and Bailey Zimmerman on the way.
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0: Brooks and Dunn receiving the 2026 CMA Willie Nelson Lifetime Achievement Award at the 60th CMA Awards this November. That is pretty cool. And they're going to accept this honor during a special tribute. That's all going to air November 18th on ABC. And we've got a lot of lucky listeners here on the UK Country 93.7 who did win tickets to Misty City Music Festival to see Brooks and Dunn live in Niagara Falls, September 18th through to 20th. John Party will also be there, Jake Owen, and a whole lot more country stars. And if you didn't win tickets, there's still a chance to buy some. So go to MistyCityFestival.com to purchase your last minute tickets for the festival this weekend. It's Elle on the Rodeo.
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2: We have some emergency road work eastbound on the 401, the ramp to the 404. Northbound on the 404 slows through Bloomington Side Road construction in the left-hand lane. Southbound on the 404 slows from Steeles to the 401. 407 looks pretty good through the 412 out towards Highway 12. 12 north and southbound, trouble-free. A little bit of volume on Bloomington through the York-Durham line, but everything else is running well. We do have some construction spots, Lake Drive from Civic Center to South Drive in Jackson's Point, as well as on the High Street Bridge in Georgia. 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I'm Alexis Deary.
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1: Overnight tonight, we have a low of 17 with a 30% chance of showers. Tomorrow, we have a high of 26 with a mix of sun and cloud. Overnight, we have a low of 11 with clear skies. And Thursday, a high of 23 with a 40% chance of showers. Overnight, we have a low of 12 with clear skies. Heading out on a road trip, Hertz has reliable vans and SUVs at affordable daily and weekly rates. 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
0: K-Country 93.7 traffic update.
2: Earlier road work that we had from the westbound 401 onto the 404 has finally been cleared away. Beyond that, you're going to find volume northbound on the 404 through the 407 to Major Mac, and again through Bloomington Side Road. Slow going westbound on the 407 as you make your way past the 404 stalled vehicle in the right-hand lane. Things are looking pretty good on 47 to Uxbridge, as well as on 48 through Stouffville and Ballantrae, and no in-town problems in Port Perry or Keswick. 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

0: That was Shaboozy Cowgirl, and what a great song for National Day of the Cowgirl. And you could actually be a cowgirl going to Nashville with this prize in our fall online auction, which is live, by the way. But Forest Jones Entertainment has a pair of tickets to the Grand Ole Opry with accommodations and flights. 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And I'll also link our auction to our social media pages as well for you. We've got a lot of experiences in the auction, pairs of tickets to Pumpkins After Dark, Arcadia Earth, ROM. I'm seeing cottage getaways, glamping getaways, wine tour getaways, and so much more. So check out our online auction. It's on now until next Tuesday. That's when the auction starts closing. So make sure you place your bids.
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2: It's slow going northbound on the 404 as you approach the 407 to Major Mac. It again slows through Bloomington Side Road, and southbound on the 404 slows from Steeles to the 401. Earlier problems that we had westbound on the 407 through the 404 have been cleared away. 48's in great shape, no issues on the York-Durham line, just a bit of volume through Bloomington Side Road. Raven Shoe runs well out towards Eudora, no issues on Lake Ridge out to Victoria Corners or Brock Road out to Coppins Corners. 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That's the latest traffic. I'm Alexis Deary.
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0: you guys hear about this story? A Vancouver bakery owner turned down an NBA star who asked for a free cake. Okay, let me tell you what happened. So Metal World Peace and his wife asked for a custom birthday cake for their son in exchange for social media exposure instead of payment. Okay, here's the embarrassing part. He is worth more than $83 million, okay? And this cake was only worth $200 to $300. Now, I don't blame the Vancouver bakery owner for this decision. She said exposure doesn't pay the bills, but I kind of disagree with that statement. If I was the Vancouver bakery owner, I probably would have taken that bait because I do think exposure is great. But I do also think that Metal World Peace and his wife are super tacky now. You could have easily paid for this cake, and if you liked it and she did a good job, you could have still given her a mention on your social media. That is my take on that. Tacky for sure. It's L on the UK country.
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0: Jelly Roll is considering whether or not he's got a future in music anymore. And he said that everything he wanted to do in the music business at this point, he's done. And he's looking to God for some guidance. Okay, very interesting stuff. Some more interesting stuff in the music industry. Macklemore, I don't know if you heard this, was dropped from Ed Sheeran's tour after he was speaking his mind on Free Palestine. So that got him kicked off tour. Alan Richson quietly filed for divorce 9 months before publicly announcing that him and his wife, Catherine, broke up. That is, of course, the star of Reacher, so he is officially single. And Martha Stewart, this one is really strange, on Instagram, has revealed that she's been thinking about releasing nudes. How many people, I wonder, would really want to see Martha Stewart nude? She is 85 now, and I know when she was 81, she did become the oldest Sports Illustrated swimsuit cover model. However, completely nude, I don't know if that's your thing. Well, she's thinking about it, folks. It's Elle on the UK Country coming up after the break. Zach Top is on the way, and actually he's supposed to headline Stagecoach next year alongside Garth Brooks and Riley Green.
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2: Still have those issues out there southbound on the 404 at the 407, the right-hand lane taken out with a police investigation. Northbound on the 404 slows off the 401 off and on to Major Mac, and again slows from Stouffville Side Road to past Bloomington Side Road where we have construction. Beyond that, everything looks pretty good on your way up towards Woodbine. A little bit of volume eastbound on the 407 through the 412. 412's in good shape. No problems on Highway 12. And we do have some construction on Lake Drive from Civic Center to South Drive in Jackson's Point, as well as on the High Street Bridge in Georgina. No in-town problems in Uxbridge.
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day, Potts Farm was a place to go. 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
1: Overnight tonight, we have a low of 17 with a 30% chance of showers. Tomorrow, we have a high of 26 with a mix of sun and cloud. Overnight, we have a low of 11 with clear skies. And Thursday, a high of 23 with a 40% chance of showers. Overnight, we have a low of 12 with clear skies. 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I'm Antonia Altabonte.
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2: Still have those issues out there southbound on the 404 at the 407. The right-hand lane taken out with a police investigation. Northbound on the 404 slows off the 401 off and on to Major Mac. And again, slows from Stouffville Side Road to past Bloomington Side Road where we have construction. Beyond that, everything looks pretty good on your way up towards Woodbine. A little bit of volume eastbound on the 407 through the 412. 412's in good shape. No problems on Highway 12. And we do have some construction on Lake Drive from Civic Center to South Drive in Jackson's Point, as well as on the High Street Bridge in Georgie. No in-town problems in Uxbridge or Stouffville. Ready to race? Register now for the Nutrients Oakville 21.1 Half Marathon 10K and 5K. 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That's latest traffic. I'm Alexis Deary.
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0: was in Bermuda for the weekend, and it's actually one of the richest places on Earth, and it ranks fourth globally, and the number one spot is Monaco. So how do I afford to go to Bermuda? I don't need accommodations. My friends live there. That is the simple fact. And while I was there, actually, my friend's mom built a new house and fully renovated, invited us over for some wine. So we go to the house. Of course, I'm in love with their dog, so I'm playing with the dog the whole time, and the dog backs up into a large vase that breaks, and there is glass shattered everywhere. So as the mom is going to get the vacuum to clean everything up, of course, don't I step in a piece of glass that goes into my big toe, but I kind of stay silent about it. I just walk over to the garbage casually, and I'm like, I'm going to pull out this piece of glass, and nobody's going to know a thing. I look down like a few minutes later, and there is literally a blood trail following me, and the dog is following the blood trail. It was, yeah. So within 5 minutes of visiting this new house that my friend's mom built, I had my DNA all over it. Good times. Everything is fine. I had a Band-Aid. No serious damage, and the glass was cleaned up, and at least the dog wasn't hurt. It's Elle on the UK Country. Coming up, we've got K-Quiz on the way. Make sure you're tuned in. We've got a new prize up for grabs.
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3: We have a police investigation southbound on the 404 at the 407, blocking the right-hand lane. Northbound on the 404 slows off the 401 up to about Major Mac. Again, slow going from Stouffville Side Road to just beyond Bloomington Side Road. We have volume as well eastbound on the 407 through the 412. 47 to Uxbridge looks pretty good. No delays to report on Durham Road 8 through Roseville, as well as on Reach through Epson and over towards 12. Highway 12 is in good shape and no in-town problems in Uxbridge or Stouffville. 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That's the latest traffic. I'm Alexis Deary.
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0: is time to play K-Quiz. And because today is National Day of the Cowgirl, that's what your question's going to be based on. It's the Rodeo with Elle. If you've been listening this afternoon, you should know the answer. But of course, always, I will give you a hint, which is practically the answer if you're listening to the show. So you got to answer this. Which company invented the National Day of the Cowgirl? Was it A, Wrangler, B, Stetson, or C, Durango? If you know the answer, just text me on the ICD Insurance text line, 905-989-0937. Up for grabs this week, I've got a pair of tickets to Arcadia Earth, and they happen to be in our fall auction, but you could win tickets this week. If you don't, well, you could still bid on tickets. So Arcadia Earth is an immersive experience showcasing the beauty of our planet. Here is your hint. I have a pair of cowboy boots in this brand. They're typically called beginner boots. And an even better hint for you, our K-Country Cruiser is a Dodge, and you can fill in the blank.
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0: Morgan Wallen, snubbed again by the CMAs, in my opinion. I mean, to not get a nomination for Entertainer of the Year or Male Vocalist of the Year, I think is a little bit of a joke, whether he cares or not, or whether he shows up or not. And whether you like him or not, I still think you gotta nominate him. That's my personal opinion. Now, they didn't completely shut him out. There's two Musical Event of the Year nominations for collabs that he is part of with Ella Langley, I Can't Love You Anymore, and with the song MacArthur. It's Elle on the UK Country. I hope you guys have a wonderful night. Don't forget to check out our fall online auction, which went live today, and you can even win tickets to the Grand Ole Opry thanks to Forest Jones Entertainment, and that means flights and accommodations are included. Check it out now at kcountry937.com and follow the link for our auction off that homepage.
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2: We have volume northbound on the 404 off the 401 up to Major Mac. Again, slows from Stouffville Side Road to Bloomington Side Road. Southbound of the 404 slows through Mulock and again from Steeles down to the 401. We have the typical volume eastbound on the 407 through the 412. Things are looking pretty good on Highway 12 and 7A out towards Port Perry. Lake Ridge to Dagmar, problem-free, no issues on Concession Road 9 out towards Claremont. Brock Road to Coppins Corners looks good. A little bit of volume on Bloomington Side Road through the York-Durham line, but beyond that, things are running well in Keswick and Stouffville. 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That's latest traffic. I'm Alexis Deary.
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1: Overnight tonight, we have a low of 17 with a 30% chance of showers. Tomorrow, we have a high of 26 with a mix of sun and cloud. Overnight, we have a low of 11 with clear skies. And Thursday, a high of 23 with a 40% chance of showers. Overnight, we have a low of 12 with clear skies. 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